0: from G-Flip. That is called Bed on Fire as we wrap up today's 20-song music marathon right here at Star. We've got another one happening for you tomorrow after 9, straight after Scotty and Kaylee for breakfast. The next, more of Mackay and the Wit Sunday's best music. So we're just playing you some new Aussie music. Well, how about we play you a huge Aussie throwback next? I'm talking Cheap Wine from Cold Chisel. It plays on the back end of this at Star.
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7: Morning, I'm Britt Aglin. Pauline Hanson has walked back comments where she appeared to speak out against paid parental leave. The One Nation leader argued in her National Press Club address that businesses shouldn't have to pay people who aren't at work. But she's told Seven this morning she supports government-funded leave.
8: That was taken completely out of context. There are businesses that cannot afford it, all right? It's okay for government, taxpayers pay for it.
7: Federal Parliament will adjourn ahead of schedule today for a special ceremony. It's so the PM can officially open Anzac Hall, which is part of the War Memorial's $550 million redevelopment. Former soldier and accused war criminal Ben Robert Smith is also expected to attend. Rents have gone up by 6% across the country in the past 12 months, despite house prices beginning to drop. We're told vacancy rates are behind the increase and that it's not likely to go down anytime soon, with investors wary of upcoming tax changes.
9: Paying about $700 on average for our weekly rent and $800 in capital city, so certainly not an easy time for renters right now, and unfortunately no signs of easing in the short term.
7: Matt Bowen from ING on 7 there. There are fears of a possible chicken nugget shortage in the months to come after confirmation two wild birds died from the highly contagious H5 bird flu variant in Western Australia. Ingham's WA chicken farm has now been locked down. And Australians' trust in the US has reached an all-time low, with 60% of respondents to today's Lowy Institute poll stating they have no confidence in Donald Trump to do the right thing.
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7: Turning to sport now, and Markéta Vondrousova's tennis career is on hold until 2030 after a doping rule breach. The former Wimbledon champion has been banned for 4 years for refusing to take a drug test. She hasn't played since she withdrew from the Adelaide International back in January. And in the FIFA World Cup, France and Iraq are back on field after a two-hour rain delay. At last check, the French were leading 3-0. That's the latest in news and sport.
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10: Star weather.
12: Mostly sunny today, getting up to a top of 23 degrees in Airlie, 24 degrees in Mackay, and 25 degrees in Proserpine and the Pioneer Valley. Tomorrow you're in for another mostly sunny day. Then from Thursday, you've got a chance of a possible shower or two.
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0: On Star, we're doing Mackay and the Wit Sunday's best music. Hey, it's Dylan hanging out with you for your Tuesday morning. Got a question for you. Are we your at work station? 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Well, that could actually score you some cash with Star's 20K Workspace Invaders. 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It's all thanks to Jumbo's, the big name in business supplies, everything your business needs. 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
5: Hey there, I'm Jackie Lim. Pauline Hanson is denying One Nation plans to scrap paid maternity leave after backlash over comments she made at the National Press Club. The party leader says her remarks have been misinterpreted, insisting there's no policy to cut the scheme, as critics accuse her of undermining support for working parents. Hanson on Seven says the government's 26-week paid mat leave would be retained.
6: There are businesses that cannot afford it. It's okay for government, taxpayers pay for it. But there are businesses, smaller businesses, that cannot afford it. You put another pressure on the small businesses to pay for maternity leave, they'll actually fold.
5: Australia signed a $2.5 billion deal to supply Canada with state-of-the-art radars. Defence Minister Richard Marles has told Seven, we've been using this technology since the 80s.
7: The over-the-horizon radar, and it's the cornerstone of our northern long-range surveillance. Like Australia, Canada has vast areas that it needs to surveil, so this is really useful for them.
5: Still on Canada, and there's been a horror shooting in Montreal. It's claimed the life of a civilian, a police officer, and the suspected gunman. It's the first time an officer has been killed in the line of duty there in almost 24 years. And Aussies heading for a European summer are being urged to check travel plans and insurance after changes to government advice in the Middle East. Several countries, including Qatar and the UAE, have been downgraded from do not travel to reconsider your need to travel. The move follows a ceasefire between the US and Iran.
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5: Star Sport. In sport, France with a big win over Graham Arnold's Iraq at the World Cup. After lightning and storm delays, Les Bleus came away with a 3-0 victory. Norway and Senegal are also in action, and Jordan and Algeria are due to hit the field shortly. And AFL club bosses are meeting this week to discuss what the structure of the comp will look like when Tasmania enters in 2028. One option would be increasing the home and away season to 24 games with 2 neutral rounds, including the gather round. That's the latest in news and sport.
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9: Star weather.
10: It's going to be mostly sunny today. Southeasterlies up to 25 kilometres an hour and tops of 23 in Airlie, 24 in Mackay, the Pioneer Valley, 25 in Proserpine. It'll be mostly sunny again tomorrow with a slight chance of a shower, partly cloudy for your Thursday, medium chance of showers from the morning.
3: When some scribble on a brown paper bag would magically turn into lunch. You got that yummy on, the yummy on, the yummy on. Those were the days. Yeah, you got that. This is Star's Flashback Lunch.
10: Hi there, it's Paddy taking you through your afternoon. I've got Stereophonics up soon. Yeah, we are trying to hit you in the feels for the Flashback Lunch. Herbie's in there, Corona, plus Paula Abdul. But right now, to kick it all off, we are jumping into the Caesars. It's Star Mackay and

0: We're leading the flashback lunch there at Cybercar the Wit Sundays, and coming up soon, it's Madonna, who earlier this morning was mentioned during Trending with Scotty and Kaylee because she's had her biopic shelved after a highly publicized falling out with Universal Pictures. Julie Garner was meant to be playing her, and she's had so many different careers, I could only imagine what this biopic would have looked like. I reckon it would have been wild, but hopefully we'll see it soon. In the meantime, we get to have this from Josh Farwes. Remix to next here at Star.
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5: Hey there, I'm Jackie Lim. The PM has confirmed Labor's first chunk of tax reforms will pass the Senate with the support of the Greens. It comes after the government vowed to back amendments, cracking down on self-managed super funds, and also agreed to an extension of the NDIS inquiry. Anthony Albanese says the tax reforms are important and ambitious.
6: Most Australians have nothing to sell but their time, nothing to give but their hard work. And that's how they earn an income. That's how they put food on the table. And we want those hard-working Australians to have the opportunity to own their own home.
5: Authorities are closing in on what may have caused that deadly plane crash in Adelaide earlier this year. Investigators say a fault with the plane's nose landing gear is one possible cause. The aircraft crashed into a hangar at Parafield Airport back in April, killing two people. A petition has been launched to save Bogues Brewery in Launceston. The United Workers Union calling for the business to be sold instead of shutting down production and relocating it to the mainland. The Australian Veterinary Association is calling for vet students to be included in financial support programs. It follows a recent workforce survey which found 44% of regional vet jobs take more than a year to fill. A deadly explosion at a major gas facility in Qatar has raised concerns for the global energy sector. 13 people have been killed and 66 injured at the Ras Laffan complex. Officials say the incident was due to a technical fault. And David Jones has appointed its first female CEO. After 188 years, the department store has announced Erica Birchtold will take the reins.
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2: Sport.
5: In sport, Norway has defeated Senegal 3-2 in New York as part of the World Cup. Earlier, France beat Iraq and Argentina downed Austria. And interim Carlton coach Josh Fraser has admitted he's not the finished product as he faces calls to take up the vacant head coaching role full-time. The Blues are unbeaten since Michael Voss departed, but Fraser's staying non-committal.
7: Helping our footy club continue to get better and make sure that at the end of my opportunity here as interim coach, our footy club's better placed.
5: They're on AFL 360. That's the latest in news and sport.
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2: Star weather.
11: It's going to remain quite nice out there across Mackay and the Whitsunday. It's down to 17 overnight with tops of 23 in Airlie and Mackay tomorrow, 24 in the Pioneer Valley and Proserpine. Mostly sunny with a slight chance of a shower around the coast. Then into Thursday, it's a partly cloudy day with a medium chance of showers from the morning.
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0: Tanya with Cardi. 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
10: Hi there, I'm Laura Edison. Well, the opposition has described an agreement between Labor and the Greens to pass reforms to housing taxation as a dangerous deal that'll leave Aussies worse off. As part of the deal, which will see changes to capital gains tax and negative gearing pass in the Senate, the government will extend an inquiry to the NDIS. Opposition leader Angus Taylor says it's bad news for hardworking Aussies.
11: What we do know about this deal is that hardworking Australians are going to pay more tax. Investors are going to pay more. Savers are going to pay more. Small businesses are going to pay more.
10: The New South Wales government has handed down its budget today, including a record investment in domestic violence support and community safety in the wake of the Bondi attack. There are also some cost of living sweeteners, including a $100 cut of private vehicle regos for the next 12 months. Queensland's budget is also being handed down today. Overseas, and there's been a horror shooting in the Canadian city of Montreal that's claimed the life of a civilian, a police officer and the suspected gunman. It's the first time an officer has been killed in the line of duty there in almost 24 years. Back home, Australia's chemical regulator has approved the use of controversial herbicide Paraquat despite previously being linked to Parkinson's disease. Farming groups, however, will have to comply with very detailed instructions as to how they can use the weed killer. And there's been a resurgence in Aussies opting for instant coffee over the fresh stuff. Cost of living pressures tipped as the reason why.
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10: Heading to sport now, and in AFL, Brisbane Lions rock Sam Draper has admitted this week's clash against the Sydney Swans won't be easy given how good of a season they're having.
12: Very good team. They're second on the ladder, I think, at the moment. They've had a really good start to the year, I think. Yeah, being aware that they go quick and stopping that game, their fast game, I reckon, will be a key thing for us.
10: And in NRL, scans have confirmed that South Sydney's Latrell Mitchell has a torn calf in a fresh blow to New South Wales ahead of State of Origin. Mitchell was in contention for a call-up to the Blues squad. And that is the very latest in news and sport.
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13: It's going to remain quite nice out there across Mackay and the Whit Sunday. It's down to 17 overnight with tops of 23 in Airlie and Mackay tomorrow, 24 in the Pioneer Valley and Proserpine. Mostly sunny with a slight chance of a shower around the coast. Then into Thursday, it's a partly cloudy day with a medium chance of showers from the morning.
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2: I'm just walking through Canelands, about to pop into Suncorp Bank to check whether Louisa is listening to Star. Hello, are you Louisa? Okay, I'm here from Star Mackay and the Wit Sundays, and you registered for Star's Workspace Invaders, so I just need to check that you're listening to Star. Let's go and check. I heard it in the background here. That is Star. Congratulations. You've got an extra entry into our draw with $5,000 at the end of this week. What would you spend $5,000 on, Louisa?
3: Well, we're going on holiday, so I'd spend it on that.
2: Whereabouts are you going?
3: We're going West Queensland to, like, Cobourg Gorge and stuff like that.
2: So this will go a long way then.
3: Yeah, we're going on holidays next week, so it'll be amazing.
2: Well, good luck on Friday. We've got some goodies for you from Jumbo's and also from Laffo's. So got some cookies here for you. Are you going to share them with the people here at Suncorp?
3: I guess I'll do that.
2: You have to now that they've seen you with them.
3: Yeah, amazing. Thank you so much.
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0: It's Dharma Kai and the Wit Sundays. School Zone's just about to be in place from 3. And then after 3, I've got Salt and Pepper. New Olivia Rodrigo. A bit of J-Lo. Even if you were broke, my love. All right, that's all up from 3 here at start.
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0: taking you through your afternoon. Van Halen up soon. Fancy Vancy, Olivia Rodrigo, plus I want to bring through J-Lo, and we're going to be calling somebody up who has registered for Stars Workspace Invaders to find out how they would spend $5,000 thanks to Jumbos.
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1: I caught up with Sarah a little earlier, who works at Cape Hillsborough. Sarah, what would you spend $5,000 on if you won on Friday?
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1: Yeah. Thank you for listening to Star for One. Why do you listen? 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
2: I travel an hour and 15 to work every day, so it just makes my ride home and to work so much better.
1: 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She's listening to Star. And it's all thanks to Jumbos.
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0: Emilio for a white girl. Get down, girl, go ahead, get down. 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Get down, girl, go ahead.
1: Almost four, it's Starmaka and the Wit Sundays and Patty with you. After four, I've got Taylor in. Old School Legal Eye Cherry. Sam Fender, Olivia Dean. Plus, we're going to check in with Will and Woody. Now, the boys are just days away from giving out a potential $1 million. So stand by for the details on that soon at Star.
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3: Hi there, I'm Laura Edison. Well, the federal government's tax overhaul has been locked in, with Labor and the Greens reaching a deal to pass changes to capital gains tax and negative gearing. The bill currently before the Senate is due to pass in exchange for an extension to the NDIS inquiry. Greens Senator Nick McKim says they believe reforms to housing taxation will make a difference.
4: And taken together, there is no doubt that they are a very small step in the right direction. And with the changes we've negotiated with Labor, they are a slightly bigger, small step.
3: Budgets have been handed down in two states today, with the New South Wales government announcing frontline domestic violence services will receive $184 million over 4 years. Meantime, child safety is a big focus of Queensland's budget, with $200 million set aside to implement recommendations from a commission of inquiry and protect against sexual abuse. The SA government will draft legislation to regulate the development of AI data centres amid concerns they're bad for the environment, and one ChatGPT inquiry uses a tablespoon of water. Environmental groups are sounding the alarm on the impact on energy and water supply. Also today, a fast-acting chemical weed killer banned in 17 other countries has been approved for use in Australia. The herbicide Paraquat has been linked to Parkinson's disease, but authorities argue it's safe to use. The regulator saying it should be right if users follow the new restrictions. And it seems that Taylor Swift hasn't completely mended her relationship with former bestie Blake Lively. Blake has apparently been left off the guest list for Taylor's wedding to Travis Kelce.
2: DGA. Providing metal, engineering, drafting, fabrication, fitting, machining, blast and paint services, plus supporting our community for over 20 years. DGH.
3: Star Sport. It's more now, and a come-from-behind victory has completed the day's play at the World Cup. Algeria fighting back from 1-0 down to beat Jordan 2-1 in San Francisco. Earlier, Argentina defeated Austria 2-0, France beat Iraq 3-0, and Norway down at Senegal 3-2. And there are claims that Latrell Mitchell's calf injury is worse than first thought. Mitchell was expected to be sidelined for a fortnight after limping off from training yesterday, but there are reports he'll actually be out for a month or even more. And that is the latest in news and sport.
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6: Star weather.
7: It's going to remain quite nice out there across Mackay and the Whit Sundays. Down to 17 overnight with tops of 23 in Airlie and Mackay tomorrow, 24 in the Pioneer Valley and Proserpine. Mostly sunny with a slight chance of a shower around the coast. Then into Thursday, it's a partly cloudy day with a medium chance of showers from the morning.
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0: the Kid Roy on Star, recently featured in a video with Dax Flame, a very funny comedian. Look him up on YouTube or Instagram. Soon, Good Charlotte. And never too early to plan the weekends. In fact, at Airlie this Saturday, there's a double movie night with Clifford the Big Red Dog, followed by Scooby-Doo, Bring Your Own Picnic Blanket or Chair. That sounds like a bit of fun. Toy Story 5's out in the cinemas, plus the Minions and Monsters movie is out as well, so lots on. We've got Good Charlotte up next at Star.
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0: That's new from Sienna Spyro, Material Lover. Star McKay on the Whip Sundays. What a voice on her. Will and Woody up from five.
1: Well, it's 3 days until Million Dollar Day. You may be winning $1 million. I mean, it just doesn't get better than that. And the best part is, if you listen to us today, you could be one of those people who's in with a shot to win that $1 million. See you soon.
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0: That's it for me. I hope you have a wonderful drive home with Will and Woody. Scotty and Kaylee back tomorrow for Star Breakfast. Matchy Match sitting at $300, another $1,000 up for grabs after 8 o'clock. Plus, Workspace Invaders is in its final week where you can win a share of $20,000. So we're going to be visiting businesses and also calling people up just to check in on them to see if they're listening. Thanks to Jumbos. And I'll catch you tomorrow from midday. Have a wonderful afternoon on Star.
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13: Hi there, I'm Laura Edison. Well, two dead seabirds are being tested after being found washed up on the South Australian coast. There are fears the birds died from the same deadly H5 variant of bird flu that killed two birds in Western Australia. The results are expected in the next few days while authorities step up coastal monitoring. The federal government's controversial tax reforms will pass in the Senate after they managed to strike a deal with the Greens. The minor party agreed to waive through the laws in exchange for a two-month extension to the NDIS inquiry. Prime Minister Anthony Albanese standing by his government's changes.
14: Making difficult decisions, but so that Australia can move forward. These reforms are important. They're a result of an ambitious budget that was handed down in the interests of the Australian people.
13: The opposition, however, claims it's a dangerous deal for hard-working Aussies. Overseas, and US Vice President J.D. Vance claims that talks with Iran and Switzerland aren't going well as the two countries look to bring an end to the war. Vance is saying negotiators are making progress in key issues, including keeping the Strait of Hormuz open and de-escalating tensions in Lebanon. The death toll from a heatwave in Europe has risen to 18, and there are fears there'll be more, with France, Spain, Italy and the UK facing the most intense conditions. Sadly, among the 18 killed were two young children. And Toy Story 5 has been a hit at the box office. The Disney flick making $228 million Aussie dollars on its opening weekend in the US. That's the biggest opening weekend for a movie in the Toy Story franchise.
12: Club with Sunday. 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
13: Star Sport. Now, and in the AFL, Brisbane Lions ruck. Sam Draper has admitted this week's clash against the Sydney Swans won't be easy given how good of a season they're having.
15: Very good team. They're second on the ladder, I think, at the moment. They've had a really good start to the year, I think. Yeah, being aware that they go quick and stopping that game, their fast game, I reckon, will be a key thing for us.
13: And in NRL, scans have confirmed that South Sydney's Latrell Mitchell has a torn calf in a fresh blow to the New South Wales side ahead of State of Origin. Mitchell was in contention for a call-up to the Blue squad. And that is the latest in news and sport.
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4: Star weather.
0: It's going to remain quite nice out there across Mackay and the Whit Sunday. It's down to 17 overnight with tops of 23 in Airlie and Mackay tomorrow, 24 in the Pioneer Valley and Proserpine. Mostly sunny with a slight chance of a shower around the coast. Then into Thursday, it's a partly cloudy day with a medium chance of showers from the morning.
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9: Hi, I'm Sally Pearson. Australia faces Pakistan in the T20 Women's World Cup tonight in the UK. Our Aussie women are out to make it 4 from 4 at the tournament. Former Wimbledon champion Marketa Vondrosova has been banned for 4 years after refusing a drug test. The Czech player didn't provide a sample during an out-of-competition test at her home in December. And the Women's PGA Championship taking place in the US in the coming days will feature the highest purse in the history of women's golf at $13 million.
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1: Star weather.
2: It's going to remain quite nice out there across Mackay and the Witt Sunday. It's down to 17 overnight with tops of 23 in Airlie and Mackay tomorrow, 24 in the Pioneer Valley and Proserpine. Mostly sunny with a slight chance of a shower around the coast. Then into Thursday, it's a partly cloudy day with a medium chance of showers from the morning.
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0: 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Glencore's coal business also contributed $1.5 billion in taxes and royalties, which can help to fund essential services that Queenslanders rely on. Glencore, proudly supporting Queensland communities.
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4: Another good day around the kind of with Sundays today. 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That's most likely near the coast. And if we get any showers, they're probably going to be tonight. A shower or two for tomorrow and into Friday.
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4: Morning. Hope yours is going well. Not good if it's not going well by this time of the day, is it? $300 matchy match word association game coming up. Weather Whiz Kid joining us as well later on this morning. It's Star CTP. Let's groove.

0: Great Divide, Noah Khan, Star Mackay, the Wit Sunday, Scotty here. Wednesday, that means the farmers markets are on down at the Bluewater Quay, getting underway 6:30 today. Riverside markets on tomorrow afternoon. So good to see some things happening around that Bluewater Quay area of Mackay. We're going to do a quick weather check for you next.
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2: Another good day around Mackay in the Whitsundays today. Now, we are a chance of seeing a shower today. That's most likely near the coast. And if we get any showers, they're probably going to be tonight. A shower or two for tomorrow and into Friday.
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2: You could win $1,000 after 8 today. Star's Instagram coming up. It's all general knowledge. 5 questions, 30 seconds. What do we have yesterday? How many red roosters are there in Mackay? I thought I was right. Turned out I was wrong. I'm thinking 3. How many red roosters in Mackay? Give you a couple of tunes to have a think about it, Star.

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0: Harry Styles, Start McKay in the Wit Sunday, Scotty and Kaylee here. It's just about 6.30. That means our news, sport and your weather details on the way shortly. Hey, later on this morning, going to catch up with one of the kids who's nominated to be part of our Young Talent Quest.
1: Yes, very excited as part of this one. We've been on the hunt for talented kids over the last week, and Now's the time to score yourself a school holiday pack.
0: Yeah, this is loaded with goodies. Our school holiday. Hang on, I've got lots of bits of paper here.
1: Yeah, I've got the paper here. Oh, Ferris wheel tickets, $50 voucher to Baskin Robbins at Parkside Mackay, BCC vouchers, bottle tops and brushes, kids' paint parties going on, and also mech ticket vouchers to the kids' shows.
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0: Jomo, no such thing, Star McKay with Sunday, Scotty and Kaylee. It's 6:43. It's been a new addition for my drive into work in the mornings, Kaylee, from McKay's Northern Beaches. I'm sure a lot of people driving in from the Northern Beaches would have seen it.
1: New car?
0: No. So the intersection of Sam's Road, Bruce Highway, where Macca's is, the old WOW Sight and Sound building on the back there. McKay City Auto Group's turning it into their service area at the moment.
1: Yeah.
0: New billboard, like digital billboard thing
1: today?
0: At the moment.
1: Another, because we've got one across the road where that over 50s gym is.
0: Yeah.
1: You could sign up to there with your health stuff.
0: Actually,

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0: Goo Goo Dolls, Star McKay and the Whitsunday, Scotty and Kaylee just about seven playing matchy match word association game in just a few minutes.
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0: 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It was found inside the bowel of Rachel, aged 38. Bowel cancer is Australia's deadliest cancer for people aged 25 to 54. 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
9: Good morning, Joseph Price with your local news. The state government has handed down its second budget with a focus on cost of living relief. Back to school payments have been increased, power bills are set to drop and 50 cent public transport fares are permanent. In Mackay Whitsunday, it includes money for previously announced projects like Whitsunday Skyway, Mackay Base Hospital expansion and Harrop Park upgrades. There's also money for the police facility at Mackay and progressing the replacement of the one in Proserpine. The Mackay-Bucatia Road and Golf Links Road intersection is also getting funding, as well as the Peak Downs Highway west of Nebo. A smoke warning's been issued ahead of planned burns getting underway in Yungla National Park today. The burns take place until Saturday, and smoke may be seen in nearby areas, including Yungla, Netherdale and Finch Hatton. Avoid driving through smoke where possible, and be aware of firefighters working in the area. Upgrades to the bicentennial boardwalk at Airlie Beach are now complete. They will boost connectivity along the foreshore, improve accessibility and create an even better experience for residents and visitors. The community is invited to make the first steps on the new boardwalk when it opens at 2 p.m. tomorrow. H2O from across Queensland will go head-to-head today. The 2026 Best Tasting Tap Water competition is happening on the Gold Coast, with water suppliers from across the state invited to submit a sample of their finest drop. Dean Barnett from Water Industry Operations Association says judges will pick the clearest, crispest water.
10: Last year's winner was Gympie Regional Council. Year before was Isaac Regional Council. Isaac Regional Council took it all away. They won the national competition, and we also send the national winner overseas to America to see if we can win international titles.
9: Mackay Regional Council has won the state championships four times. And Queensland's taken out the title of Australia's biggest beer drinkers by volume. A new report finding the four of Australia's top five suburbs for beer share are all in our state's north. Bowen made the top three, while Serena had the 20th highest beer sales in the country.
7: National news now.
11: Morning, I'm Britt Aylin. 40 people have drowned in France in the past week as Europe swelters under heatwave conditions. The country's experienced its hottest day on record, with temperatures soaring past 40 degrees. The heat so severe, the Eiffel Tower was forced to close. While Antonio Guterres from the World Health Organization is calling on global leaders to help in the fight against climate change.
12: The hottest day of the year, with higher temperatures to come. London isn't just calling, it's cooking.
11: WA's iconic black swans could face extinction or major decline if they contract the deadly H5 bird flu strain, according to federal authorities. They're among more than 150 Australian native bird species flagged as very high risk. The western hooded plover, shy albatross and orange-bellied parrot also made the list. And the United States insists Iran has agreed to allow UN inspections of its nuclear sites. That's despite Tehran pushing back on the claim, declaring that no such visits have been scheduled.
7: DGH, providing metal, engineering, drafting, fabrication, fitting, machining, blast and paint services, plus supporting our community for over 20 years. DGH.
11: Star Sport. In sport, Latrell Mitchell's facing another month on the sidelines after suffering his latest injury. Scans revealing the Rabbitohs suffered a grade 2 calf strain on Monday when he was training to make a return from a back injury. The AFL's put clubs on notice over public criticism of umpiring. The league warning CEOs yesterday that public bashing of tribunal decisions, umpiring or match reviews will result in sanctions. And the Aussie women have won their T20 World Cup clash with Pakistan by 113 runs. That's the latest in news and sport.
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7: 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So here's a broadcast of the forecast with a Star Weather Whiz Kid.
16: Sarah joins us from Whitsunday Anglican School. Not really, though, because they're on school holidays a little earlier. Good morning, Sarah.
17: Hi.
16: Now, Sarah's our weather whiz kid today, all thanks to the Easy Group joining us in the studio. You were just telling us before that you're a bit into the basketball. You play for quite a new team, the Magic, is that right? Yeah. When did you start getting into basketball?
17: Earlier this year. Mm-hmm. And I had to join halfway through the season.
16: So what do you like about basketball? Because I think we need some more young people that are playing. What do you like about it?
17: I like it because my coach is nice. Mm-hmm. And my friends also are in that group.
16: Yep. That's really cool.
18: I want to find out more about this school holiday things on already. I didn't know there were people on school holidays already.
16: Yeah, we were a bit dumbfounded about that. We're like, that doesn't look like a school uniform.
18: Yeah, did you have show day holiday, so you didn't have to go to school the day after show day holiday? So you get 3-week holiday?
17: Yeah.
18: Oh!
16: Winner, winner, chicken dinner. What else do you have planned for the holidays? We did hear you went camping with one of your friends as well. Yeah?
17: I'm going to be, like, reading a lot of books and I'm going to be at my friend's house a lot.
16: That sounds nice. Like a pretty good holiday to
18: sounds
16: me.
18: Sounds right. Absolutely. Hey, let's have a look at the weather for today. What's it going to be like for everybody?
17: Some morning fog patches around. A mostly sunny day, but the slight chance of a shower along the coast later tonight. Mackay and Airlie Beach, 23. Proserpine in the Pioneer Valley, 24. Tomorrow through to Saturday, a shower or two each day.
18: Nice.
16: Well done, Sarah. Goodness gracious, you're a good little reader. No wonder you're reading so much over the holidays.
18: Sarah's back again at 8, our weather whiz kid today. Thanks to the Easy Group. 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
16: G'day and welcome to your Wednesday. Scotty's blood pressure's up, but he's still getting a pie today. Sarah, goodness gracious, you're a good little reader. No wonder you're reading so

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1: Star McKinley with Sunday, Scotty and Kaylee. Maybe a couple of showers around today, but overall looks pretty okay for today for McKinley with Sundays.
0: And that's the way it's going to be, little darling.
1: Oh, sad news.
0: What? Devastating news. Daryl Braithwaite posted on Facebook around 7:30 last night to say after 53 years performing music, bringing joy to the hearts of people all around the world, he's taking a step back from live performances. His voice is not holding up the way it used to. He's been through the bit of a ringer, hey?
1: Yeah. He's, when you think, he was a mega pop star in the 70s.
0: Yeah, that's
1: And then his career dropped off. And then when John Farnham came back, that's when people went, oh, if John can

0: do it. Oh, there's Daryl. And then Daryl released this, and then his career came back again.
1: Exactly. The gift that keeps on giving, but now the live performance is coming to an end. That's not to say that he won't still create, whether it be behind the scenes or making music still, but the live performances are just too much. And I mean, God, I think you've done your time, sir. I think you've done
0: absolutely performing since the 70s. He was one of the, you know, the Countdown people, the Countdown show in the ABC with Molly in the 70s.
1: But one of the critical things is the live performances will live on. He's created some of the best karaoke songs of all time, including our very first Hit the Spot.
0: I think we know the real reason why Daryl is no longer singing is because we finished his career off, unfortunately.
1: Yes.
0: We were the nail in the coffin, and he heard this and went, "I'm
1: take a step back, mate. We've got to cover it.
0: I'm done."
1: This is our Hit the Spot. Two songs ago.
0: This is when we butchered the horses.
2: Can't you hear her?
1: I didn't. That was great.
0: Oh, she cries so loud. Listen to that.
2: Pass her wild note.
0: Over water and cloud.
1: That was a miss. That
0: sorry,
1: wasn't
0: Daryl.
1: A hit. That wasn't even hard. But I do believe that we may have annihilated his career.
0: Very sorry, Daryl. Not annihilated in Daryl went, whoa, that's good, I'm going to give up. As in,
1: just, I never want to sing that
0: again. I never want to sing that again. Yeah. Sorry, Daryl Braithwaite, legend. No more live performances. Last time I saw him was Early Beach Festival of Music.
1: When was that?
0: Five, six, seven, eight years ago.
1: You know, there's some differences there, brother.
0: It was a big night the night before. Anyway, good on you, Daryl. 7:46 on Star.
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0: Billy Jean, Michael Jackson, Star McKay in the Whitsunday, Scotty and Kaylee Instagram in just a couple of minutes. Also, we're going to meet another kitty who's quite talented. Young Talent Quest.
1: Oh, I was like, are we the Whiz Kids? Yeah, they're always talented.
0: Yeah, I know they're always talented.
1: No, we are on the hunt for our Young Talent Quest because we've got these school holiday packs and we wanted to see tricky kids and what they're doing. So, yeah, going to meet another one.
0: That's coming up real soon. News next.
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4: Good morning, Joseph Price with your local news. The Whitsunday Skyway, Mackay Base Hospital expansion and Harrop Park upgrades headline the latest state budget. There's also money for rural fire brigade stations at Abbott Point and Mount Ossa, upgrades to Woodlands District Park and air conditioning in the hall at Mackay State High School. The budget also has a focus on cost of living relief, with back to school payments increasing, power bills set to drop and play on sports vouchers continuing. Aussies continue to dig deep for those in need, with more people increasing their donations over the past year than decreasing them. Australian Red Cross research found 18% of people donate in response to disasters, while Queensland ranks in the top three states for Australian Red Cross contributions, making 13% of national donations this financial year. Acting CEO Penny Harrison says people are choosing to give in response to real-life stories of impact.
5: Donations we see are often driven by high moments of need, like disasters where the stories and the experience that people are having are very prominent because they see humanity at the heart. And we see that nearly one in five Australians are donating following disasters, which is really heartwarming.
4: Planned burns are getting underway in Yungla National Park today. As a result of the planned burn, which takes place until Saturday, smoke may be seen in nearby areas, including Yungla, Netherdale and Finch Hatton. Avoid driving through smoke where possible and be aware of firefighters working in the area. The bicentennial boardwalk upgrade at Airlie Beach has now been completed. It'll boost connectivity along the foreshore, improve accessibility and create an even better experience for residents and visitors. The community is invited to take the first steps on the new boardwalk when it opens at 2 p.m. tomorrow. And Queensland has taken out the title of Australia's biggest beer drinkers by volume. A new report finding the four of Australia's top five suburbs for beer share are all in the state's north. Bowen's made the top three, while Serena had the 20th highest beer sales in the country.
3: National news now.
6: Morning, I'm Britt Aylin. Disability advocates have welcomed the extension of a Senate inquiry into proposed changes to the NDIS. The committee will now have another 8 weeks to consider the reforms, which Social Services Minister Tanya Plibersek insists are not about cutting services.
7: But when we came to government in 2022, the cost of the NDIS was growing at 22% per annum. And to protect the NDIS, we need to moderate that growth.
6: On the ABC there. Liberal MP Andrew Hastie has beefed up his personal security after he was informed by the Home Affairs Minister that there have been threats made against him. The extra security measures will be provided at his home and electoral office. Hastie believes the threats are coming from One Nation supporters over his involvement in the Ben Roberts Smith case. And France has recorded its hottest day on record as parts of Europe continue to swelter under heatwave conditions. Puiseux in the country's southwest reached 44.3 degrees yesterday, while French authorities have confirmed that in the past week, 40 people have drowned while trying to escape the heat.
3: Blue River Water's famous summer deal is back. 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
6: Moving on to sport now, and our Aussie women have won their T20 World Cup clash with Pakistan by 113 runs. Australia posted a victory target of 200, with their opponents all out for 86. And in the World Cup, a draw for England and Ghana this morning, the game wrapping up without either team scoring. Earlier, Portugal defeated Uzbekistan 5-0. Up next, Croatia takes on Panama before Colombia faces the Democratic Republic of the Congo. And that is the latest in news and sport.
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0: Mackay and the Wit Sunday, Scotty and Kaylee, 8:55, talking about families with kind of unique naming conventions. Sometimes the naming convention can fall over.
1: Yes, run out of ideas.
0: Yep.
1: Especially if you have more kids than you expected and you kind of, you know, planned it out.
0: Yep. I got a friend, Andrew, that sends encouraging messages about my singing. His kids' all names start with the letter Z or Z, however you want to say it.
1: Oh, you're going like a single letter.
0: Hmm.
1: Wow. That would be hard for the initials.
0: Yep. Got a new song coming up for you, Andrew, Friday. You'll love it.
1: Oh, yeah, you hit the spot. He's going to love this one.
0: Yep.
1: My name is Kaylee, right? Kaylee Jade, hyphenated. Mm. When I was born, it was either Carly or Kayla.
0: Mm.
1: And my mum couldn't decide. I mean, she was 17 and was like, I like these two names. My grandma's sitting there just writing the names down to decide which one. And she ended up going, wrote part of one, part of another, put them together and went, there's Kaylee.
0: There you go. Job done. Samara's here. What's the names you want to tell us about?
2: I have a name that is not my child's name. It's my niece.
1: Yeah.
2: Her name is Clementine Petunia Mullen.
1: I kind of like that. It's very much of that ye olde fashion name,
0: isn't it?
1: Clementine, isn't it?
2: Yes. And she's got Cherry Rose as well.
1: Cherry Rose. That's beautiful. What an interesting naming convention. Is this your sister or your brother?
2: My brother.
1: Your brother. How much of a hand did he have in these unique names?
0: I can give you an idea. None.
1: Yeah. Yeah.
0: Are there any others in the family at all? Did they just miss out and got called, like, you know, Bruce or something like that?
2: Everyone's got a pretty much original name except for the two girls.
1: It sounds like they're quite health focused. Clementine and cherries are types of fruit.
0: Yeah.
2: Yeah, well, it was a flower and fruit, as they said.
1: Flower and fruit.
2: Cherry rose.
1: And then we need the fauna next. Clementine. So if they have another one, we'll call it dough.
0: Or the other one is, isn't you go a flower, fruit, and a season?
1: Ooh,
2: well, they have a boy, and he's named Kensington.
0: Oh!
1: So a place.
0: That is so
2: like
0: regal.
1: The mango!
2: Yeah, like the
1: another
2: mango.
1: Fruit.
2: Yeah.
0: Wow.
2: That's how it's spelled.
1: Yeah. I love this.
0: Wow.
2: Jamon.
0: If I
1: Jamon.
2: Yeah.
1: So they got a black one as well. Sorry, he's a black person.
0: If I met Kensington and he wasn't wearing a top hat riding a horse, I'd be really disappointed. Not at the Ascot races.
2: Well, he's only two.
0: Wow. What a great name.
1: Sorry, you said they were South Sea Islander?
2: Yeah, South Sea Islander and Aboriginal.
1: Oh, there's some gorgeous names. I love this so much. And Jamon makes a lot more sense now.
0: They are seriously good. And that is a uniqueness to the family, isn't
1: that's
0: it?
1: That's phenomenal.
0: Yeah.
1: I just feel like Jamon did miss out on the theme there, though.
0: Yeah. Samara, we'll get you some tickets, but I feel you need to be taking the other people.
2: Well, I have a Luca. It's a boy.
1: I love a Luca.
2: L-U-C-A.
1: I have a friend that has a Luca. It's a beautiful name.
0: Yeah.
2: Yeah.
0: Samara, we're going to get you some tickets and go along and check out Minions and Monsters, Birch, Carol and Coyle Cinemas, all right? Thanks for giving us a buzz about unique names.
2: I would love that. Thank you so much.
0: You are. What's your problem?
1: I'm not looking at you in the face right now.
0: No, I was going to. No, don't worry. I was just going to say, Samara's son, Luca, I wonder if he lives on the second floor.
1: Why?
0: I like the song.
1: You and your old
0: songs.
1: Don't
0: worry about that. 8:59, new sport weather coming up soon. We're into our 20-song marathon. How's this? Amy Winehouse. Blink 182 in there as well. I will not go. And the latest from Amy Shark, Biggest Dick. All after 9, 20 song marathon next.
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13: Good morning, Joseph Price with your local news. The state government has handed down its second budget with a focus on cost of living relief. Back to school payments have been increased, power bills are set to drop and 50 cent public transport fares are made permanent. In Mackay Whit Sunday, it includes money for previously announced projects like the Whit Sunday Skyway, Mackay Base Hospital expansion and Harrop Park upgrades. There's also money for the police facility at Mackay and progressing the replacement of the one in Proserpine. The Mackay View Acacia Road and Golf Links Road intersection is also getting funding, as well as the Peak Downs Highway west of Nebo. Queenslanders are among the nation's most generous donors, with the state ranking in the top three for Australian Red Cross contributions. New research shows the state has contributed to 13% of national donations this financial year, coming in third after New South Wales and Victoria, with an average donation amount of $296. Acting CEO Penny Harrison says regional communities band together in moments of need.
14: Regional and rural communities are always positive in terms of how they respond, whether it's financially and in other ways. Disasters can often hit regional communities the hardest, particularly when there's cumulative events. So those giving patterns are incredibly strong and again demonstrate this nationwide spirit of giving.
13: H2O from across Queensland will go head-to-head today. The 2026 Best Tasting Tap Water competition's happening on the Gold Coast, with water suppliers from across the state invited to submit a sample of their final drop. Dean Barnett from Water Industry Operations Association says judges will pick the clearest, crispest water.
15: Last year's winner was Gympie Regional Council. Year before was Isaac Regional Council. Isaac Regional Council took it all away. They won the national competition, and we also send the national winner overseas to America to see if we can win an international title.
13: Mackay Regional Council has also won the state championships four times. And Mackay's Liam Paro can make history tonight in Brisbane and become the second Australian male boxer to claim world titles in multiple weight categories. Standing in his way, though, is the unbeaten champion from Northern Ireland, Lewis Crocker. The main card starts at 7 p.m.
6: National News now.
16: Hi, I'm Britt Aylin. If you're having trouble accessing Facebook, Instagram or WhatsApp this morning, you're not alone. Meta appears to have been hit by a major outage, with its apps struggling to update, load images or display profiles. According to tech outage website Down Detector, the issues began around an hour and a half ago and are being experienced across the globe. WA's iconic black swans could face extinction or major decline if they contract the deadly H5 bird flu strain, according to federal authorities. They're among more than 150 Australian native bird species flagged as very high risk. The western hooded plover, shy albatross and orange-bellied parrot also made the list. And a Madonna biopic that would have starred Julia Garner has been scrapped because the singer and film studio couldn't agree on its budget. Madonna has told Interview magazine that she had a major falling out with Universal over the film, which she says needed a really big budget due to her extraordinary life.
6: Properties with sheds are in high demand. So if you're thinking of selling, call the experienced, friendly team at Blacks Real Estate. 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
16: Sport. In sports, some food for thought for Dean Solomon if he's keen on applying for the Bombers' full-time coaching role. Fox Footy reports he was the last-placed candidate when he applied for that same gig back in 2022. And in NRL, Brisbane's Corey Pakes is backing the decision to re-sign veteran Ben Hunt for another season. That's despite former legend Corey Parker saying that at 37, he'll be too old.
17: He brings so much to this group in terms of leadership and a bloke that's played that many games, it's great to have him around.
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4: Star weather.
0: Morning fog patches around a little earlier, but a sunny day. We've got a slight chance of just a coastal shower tonight. Don't leave the washing out tonight. Mackay Airlie 23, Prossy Pioneer Valley 24. God, I'm trying.
1: Yeah, okay.
0: I don't know who's coughing more, me or you.
1: Yeah.
0: Tomorrow through to Saturday, a shower or two each day. We're starting our 20-song marathon.
1: That we are. Got some Flo Rida, Sia.
0: Sia, Flo Rida and Sia, Vance Joy. Here's one to join in along to in the car for a sing-along. The great Amy Winehouse and Rehab on our Star 20-song marathon.